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Yeah. 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
2: 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Just checking in. 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
0: Well, don't worry, because I've got you covered. 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

0: and this is Me Tech. Hello, good afternoon. It is Monday, the 3rd of August. You're tuned in to the Variety Box here with you for the next 2 hours. A little bit of, well, anything and everything. And we are going to kick off with a fantastic throwback all the way back to 2010.
1: Your number one.

0: Well, what a throwback that one is. Ed Sheeran and Sing, taking you back to 2014, roughly around 12 or so years ago, I think. I don't know, my ability to do math on air is horrendous. Before that, a little bit of a throwback from Carly Rae Jepsen, Call Me Maybe, taking you back a few years earlier to 2012. Benson Boone, Mr. Electric Blue, not so much a throwback, but still such a good hit. And of course, we started off with The Saturdays and Ego, taking you back a whopping 16 years, which makes you feel old every single time I say it, but it takes you all the way back to 2010. Anyway, it's just coming up to 1:15 in the afternoon. It is Monday, the 3rd of August, 2026. How are you doing? It is, of course, a brand new week. So if you've got any cool plans for the week, do get in touch and let me know. And if you've been doing anything cool over the weekend, then I'd love to know that as well. If you want to know how my weekend's been, well, honestly, it's actually been pretty nice indeed, especially yesterday. Yesterday was very, very busy. Got to look around a craft fair, which was very cool. Found some very interesting things over there. Had a look at a sand sculpture that somebody was making on our local coastline, which was actually pretty cool. It turned out to be a fully, like, I think, 2 times bigger than life. I think it was like a tortoise, I think, or a turtle. It's one of the two, but it looks very, very cool. And also got to keep up with a little animated movie called The Flight of Millicent Stanley, which was very interesting. Massive shout out to Electric Egg Studios for letting me have a little look at that animation yesterday. It's honestly very, very cool indeed. But if you think you've done anything over the weekend that tops that, you think you've done something that's better, do get in touch. Truckers.fm is, of course, the way to go. Or if you're in game, you can go and you can go ahead and get in touch with us in game with /TFM-shoutout. Let us know if you've got some cool plans. In the meantime, something else I think is pretty cool is, of course, the little competition that we run every single Monday, and that is called the Where Am I Quiz. Throughout the show today, I'll be giving you 3 clues to a random mystery place. It could be anything, anywhere, but your job is to go ahead and guess where it is. So get your pens, papers, pencils, notepads, whatever you use to write stuff down with, because here we go for clue number one. Today's mystery English place started in the 600s. There you go, clue number one. Today's mystery English place started in the 600s. If you think you know where it is, get in touch. Truckers.fm is, of course, the way to go. Clue number two will be coming up a little bit later on in the show. But in the meantime, we've got a little bit of Men at Work for you, some Years and Years and Jess Glynn, and also a massive throwback from Junior Senior on the way for you after this.
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0: 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Coming next.
1: Yes, indeed. Right after this one from Alok with BB Rexha as well. Deep in Your Love, playing for you on truckers.fm.

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1: Right, 1:30, Monday the 3rd of August. Let's go ahead and get your latest on the roads of Truckers MP. There's currently 3,258 players being tracked across all of our servers with an in-game time of 10:48 PM. So make sure you got your lights on so you can see where you're going and so you don't get kicked. Right, taking a look at our busiest locations. Of course, we are starting off as ever with Simulation 1. Right at the top of the list today is the Alpine Route, congested at 287 players. Frankfurt congested at 130. Prague also congested, this time with 100. Innsbruck congested at 91 and Calais congested at 48. And we also got ourselves a Wuthersee Heavy at 30, and Duisburg and Hamburg both congested, or rather moderate, with 28 to 29 players there. Going over now to promos, it is your usual affected areas. It is the Caithness Quarry Road Heavy at 48, and Caithness City congested at 31. Other than that, that's pretty much all I can see on the roads of Truckers MP. So if you spotted something that I haven't, feel free to go ahead and get in touch with us via the website at truckers.fm, or you can go ahead and use the in-game command of /tfm-traffic and let us know what the problem is, where it is, and of course, what server you're on. In the meantime, it is 1:31. That's the traffic. You're up to date. That's what I was trying to say. In the meantime, don't go anywhere because, of course, we've got ourselves a bit of 220 kid on the way. It's a Monday. It has to be done. We've also got Daft Punk's request on the way for some Milky and More Grab. And we've got an absolute banger of a request going out to our very own Will as well. But you're going to have to stick around to hear that one.
2: 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Who are they?
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Topic A7S there with Breaking Me, a request going out to Oliver Slamets, who seems to be very happy about that over in our Discord. By the way, if you're not a part of that, feel free to join us. Discord.gg/truckersfm is, of course, the way to go. Before that, we had our very own Will getting in touch asking for an absolute banger. Some brand new music from Nina Durachi and Porter Robinson, which released just less than a week ago. That was a little bit of WannaCry for you. And before that, we had ourselves a Milky and More Grab with Just the Way You Are. And that is a request going out to Daft Punk. Anyway, it is 1:15 in the afternoon, Monday the 3rd of August. How are you doing? Hopefully you've had a good Monday so far. The week has only just started, but if you do have any cool plans for this week, do go ahead, get in touch, let us know. Truckers.fm is the way to go. Alongside that, if there's a song that you want to hear on the show today, drop us a little message in, get in touch via the website or using /TFM-request in-game, and we'll try and see if we can pop it on the airways for you throughout the show today. Now, I've done a little bit of looking around on the internet. I know what you're thinking. Tech's gone online. Oh dear, what am I about to hear about? Well, today is something that I found quite strange. It is in from the No Context Brits Twitter account, and apparently it's a photo of somebody that's bought a kettle that's shaped like a Doctor Who Dalek. Yeah, a Doctor Who Dalek kettle. Absolutely insane. And if my teacup starts shouting exterminate, I think I'm going to get very worried. Anyway, on topic of that, it got me thinking, right? I'd like to hear about any of the random novelty things that you've seen maybe in a shop, maybe in a charity shop, maybe at a car boot sale. If you've seen a random like novelty thing that's from a TV show or just something like that Dalek kettle, I'd love to hear from you. Do get in touch and let us know. But I scrolled across that on my social media and I thought that was too funny. I just had to share it with you. It's brilliant. Anyway, something else that we get to share with you is what's going on with today's mystery place, because of course we do have a little competition running throughout the show today, which is known as the Where Am I quiz. 3 clues to a random mystery place. So far you've had clue number 1 being today's mystery English place was started in the 600s, and now we've got clue number 2 for you. This is going to test your musical knowledge, because clue 2, music artist Callum Scott was born in today's mystery place. If you think you know what that is, get in touch. Truckers.fm is the way to go. Alternately, you can use /competition over in the Bokmise channel of our Discord. In the meantime, we've got this one, a little bit of Caravan Palace for you. This is a Wonderland, a nice little request going out to Mick at 13, and a little bit of DNCA on the way for you after this.

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1: 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It seems my provider was having a bit of a moment, and Auto DJ wanted to steal a limelight.
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There you go then, Sheryl Crow with A Real Girl, and that is a request going out to, I believe that goes out to, let's see, that goes out to Mr. Volvo getting in touch, asking for that one on a lovely Monday afternoon. Right, hello on the shout-out line as well to Weston, saying they want to give a shout-out to their neighbour. Sounds very cool indeed. And hello to HWEDD. I don't know how to say that one, sorry. But say you say hi, so I say hello and hi back to you. How are you doing? Hopefully you're having a wonderful Monday so far. And I think I might have just been able to be auto DJ out their office for the entire rest of the show, so we should be good. In the meantime, people are loving some country songs, so I'm going to put in this one from Dolly Parton.

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3: Well, hello, welcome to the second hour of the show. It is just gone at 2 p.m. here in the UK, Monday the 3rd of August 2026. How are you doing? Hopefully you're having a wonderful, wonderful start to your week so far. We've got plenty of songs on the way for you this hour, and of course plenty of room for all of your wonderful requests as well, and of course clue 3 for today's mystery place. In the meantime, Nick Barkenhagen has gotten in touch asking for a little bit of Luke Combs, that's on the way for you, and Dev asking for a little bit of Lily Allen.
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0: What an absolute throwback that one is. That is going out to, let's see who's requesting that one today. Trucking 12784 asking for a little bit of a throwback for Blue Dabadi from I465 and Gabri Ponte, taking us all the way back to, let's see, 1998. What an absolute throwback indeed. Before that, a little bit of indie for you on the show from Pale Ways with Glasgow, which also, fun fact, was a mystery place on the Variety Box roughly about a year and a half ago. We also had ourselves a request in from Dev asking for a little bit of Lily Allen with The Fear, and of course we kicked off the second hour of the show with Luke Combs' Ain't No Love in Oklahoma. Fun fact, I've never actually been to Oklahoma, not even on ATS, but maybe we'll find a DLC for that, and maybe I'll go and drive it. Who knows? Speaking of ATS, by the way, if you want something to do, then we have got an upcoming convoy coming up later this month. Yes, indeed. And this time we're going over to American Truck Simulator, which is a very, very cool indeed. We're finally bringing back the ATS convoys. If you want some more information on that, you can head on over to truckers.fm/convoy or go over to our Discord. That's discord.gg/truckersfm and take a look at our TFM events channel for more information. In the meantime, I've gone back onto the internet in the past few songs, and I've found something that I think might either be the most interesting or the most hideous ice cream flavour ever, and it comes in from Domino's Pizza. Yes, that interesting pizza chain across the UK. Other pizza chains are available, but apparently they are looking at garlic and herb ice cream. Yeah, something tells me garlic and herb ice cream just probably isn't the move, honestly. I think I'll stick with maybe vanilla or salted caramel. Garlic and herb, not for me. No, thank you. Anyway, something that I think might be more interesting is the Where Am I quiz thing that we're running throughout the show today. Three clues to a random mystery place. Clue number one, today's mystery English place was started in the 600s. Clue number two, music artist Callum Scott was born in today's mystery place. And your third and final clue for the show, the race course in today's mystery place opened in 1690, becoming one of the oldest of its kind in England. If you think you know where it is from those three clues, get in touch. Truckers.fm is the way to go. Or if you're in the on the road to Truckers MP, you can use /TFM-shoutout and use the word competition followed by your competition entry. In the meantime, though, we've got a request in from Daniel asking for some Jake Bug. That's on the way for you. We've got an absolute throwback on the way from Capital Cities. And we've had Mum's Corner getting in touch requesting a little bit of Michael Bublé as well. And I'll get that on the way for you in just a few moments' time.
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1: I'm not gonna lie, I was singing along to that one. So very sorry to the studio next door, but it's just too good. Anyway, Dominic Fike, Baby Doll, traffic coming up after this.

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1: Yes, indeed. 2:30 on Monday, the 3rd of August, 2026. Let's go ahead and take a look at the roads of Chirukas MP. There's currently 3,695 players being tracked across all of our networks with an in-game time of 4:50 a.m. So make sure you got your lights on so you can see where you're going and so you don't get kicked. Right, taking a look at our busiest locations, we are starting off as ever with Simulation 1. At the top of the list today, congested with 259 players, is the Alpine route. Frankfurt currently congested at 173, Prague congested at 103, and Innsbruck congested at 100. Calais, Wathersee and Duisburg all congested between 43 up to 63 players. Truckers MPHQ is currently moderate at 34, and Hamburg is currently heavy at 30. So if you're around the areas of Sim 1, it's very busy. The entire server is very, very busy. Do expect delays. Going over now to Prim 1, it is your usual affected areas. It is the Coatness Quarry Road congested at 65 players there, and Coatness City congested at 30. Other than that, that's pretty much all I can see on the roads of Truckers MP. If you spotted something that I haven't, feel free to go ahead and get in touch with us via the website at truckers.fm, or use a handy little in-game command of /tfm-traffic and let us know what the problem is, where it is, and of course what server you're on. In the meantime, it is 2:31 in the afternoon. That's the traffic. You're up to date. In the meantime, don't go anywhere because we've got more of your fantastic requests on the way in just a few moments. So we've got a little bit of Ed Sheeran on the way going out to Western. We've also had Phoebe getting in touch asking for a little bit of a song from Islet as well.
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1: Yes, indeed. The most played chart is coming up this weekend, Sunday from 4 in the afternoon. It's Topic and A7S with Breaking Me going to stay at number 1 for another week. Who knows? In the meantime, though, this one goes out to Wessel for an absolute classic from 2009.

You can put your mind and do whatever you wanna do. Just tell yourself that you're capable too. But don't do things that ain't even cool. And get rid of them no good friends that's enabling you. Making you feel like you won't be nothing, your life crumbling, they talk mumbling. You gon' be something. You are glorious. We're no gangs but warriors. We well known, notorious. They can't stop you or block you or mock you. They mad cause you bad and they not you. You fall down but get up and skip and hop through. Kick down doors for others to walk through.

There you go then, a massive hit from the musical The Greatest Showman. That was Kiala Settle, Kesha, Missy Elliott with This Is Me, and this is the Variety Box on Truckers FM every single Monday, 1 till 3. We've got a few more songs to play here before we hand you over to the lovely Robster, but in the meantime, a very quick recap of stuff that we have played. Of course, we've just had This Is Me. Before that, we had Ed Sheeran with Camera, requesting out to Western. We had Eilip, I don't know how to say that name, I'm not good with K-pop, but that was a request going out to Phoebe, and of course, we had the Yeah Yeah Yeahs and A-Track with Heads Will Roll, a request going out to Wessel. In the meantime, hello to Mum's Corner, getting in touch saying thank you for playing your request earlier this show, and no problem. Obviously, we've had some fantastic songs throughout the entire show today. Hello as well to Gabby Rosling, getting in touch saying hello, good afternoon. Good afternoon to you. Hopefully, you're having a wonderful Monday so far. We've got a few more songs on the way. We've got Karma's request. Yours is coming up in just a few. We've also got a hit on the way from Galantis. But I'm still intrigued, right? I'd love to hear from you on this one, because, like I said earlier, we had the weird Doctor Who Dalek kettle. I still want to know if you have found any strange TV memorabilia, merchandise, whatever, that could top a Dalek kettle. I genuinely want to know. I'm just so intrigued by that. I really am, honestly. In the meantime, something else that's probably been intriguing you all afternoon is the answer for today's mystery place. Because throughout the show today, we have had a little competition going on called the Where Am I Quiz? 3 clues to a random mystery place. Clue number 1 was today's mystery English place was started in the 600s. Clue number 2, music artist Callum Scott was born in today's mystery place. And clue number 3, the race course in today's mystery place opened in 1690, becoming one of the oldest in England. Those were your three clues for today. We have had a whopping 5 of you getting in touch with thinking you know the answers. And I've got to say to Meerkat, Carmen, Smurfette, Mum's Corner, and Lincoln Roll, for all of you, I've got to say, I've got to find it. It's here somewhere. I've got to say, it's here somewhere. There it is. I found it. You're all correct. Today's mystery place was Beverley in Yorkshire. Fun fact, I've actually been to that place myself, and it is absolutely lovely. Genuinely worth a visit. But there you go. That was today's mystery place. Do come back next week, where we'll have another one as well on the way for you next Monday for, well, next Monday's Variety Box. We do have a very cool show coming up on Friday as well. All I'm going to say for that one is just truckers.fm/schedule. In the meantime, though, this one goes out to Carmen 670. A little bit of Rogan Empires playing for you on your afternoon. Glance it up after this. You're listening to Tech. This is the Variety Box. Good afternoon.

There you go then, Galantis one by one. Before that, Rogan Empire's a request going out to Carmen 670. Well, that's pretty much the end of my show today. I know, very sad indeed. Also to the one person I see over in the side of the studio. Are you cheering? Hey, I'm back on Friday. Yeah, I got it. Right, anyway, that's all from me. I'll go ahead and see you on Friday for a very, very special TFM show. So hopefully I'll see you there from 3 in the afternoon. The wonderful Robster is up on the way next from 3 till 5. So don't go anywhere. Keep your radios locked to truckers.fm. In the meantime, I'm going to leave you this one. Quite an apt song to finish off with. This is Madion with Finale featuring Nicholas Petrica. And what a song it is. Honestly, massive throwback to 2012. But I'll see you on Friday. Thanks for tuning in. Have a wonderful rest of your week. And that's me. Right, bye!

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7: 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Good afternoon! Oh, it is so hot out there. Thank you to Tech for the last couple of hours. Keep the gremlins to yourself, mate. I don't want them in this studio, okay? Good. We understand each other. Willow will swap them.
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14: 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Ladies and gentlemen,
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17: 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Oh, I love stuff.
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19: Are you ready? Okay, boys, here we go.

Paper Rings, kicking us off this afternoon. How are you doing? Please tell me you're not out in the sun. Have you got Factor 50 on? At least be safe. It is so hot. Driving to the studios, 30 degrees it was saying in the car. 30 degrees. Too warm. Too warm. 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

0: Kingdom of Fear. So here we go then. It is your drive, your music. And all we want you to do is send in some little requesty-poos to us. Dead easy to do.
1: 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Well, you're in luck. Get in touch via truckers.fm, press that little send request button, pop your name in and your favourite song, and who knows, if Rob's has got it, he'll play it. Alternately, if you're on the road to Truckers MP, you can use the handy little /TFM-request command, and who knows, it might just get played.
0: It might, if we've got it. That is the only rule we have. If we've got it, we'll play it. And of course, all our music is vetted, so there should be no naughty words in them. This week, he says, looking towards the record library. Yes, we had a naughty one last week. Slipped through the net. So Willow is compiling the playlist. She'll tell me what to play and who it's for. I will say good afternoon to Rosie Cakes, Invader, Reclined, Hutchie, Carmen 670, Daft Punk, Mum's Corner, Meerkat 13, Oliver Steinmetz, Jinsek,

0: 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Willow is sorting through them. And we'll let you know as soon as we can if they are available.
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0: Now, it does normally fill up pretty quick. So don't sit there thinking, get it sent in. 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

0: 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Good afternoon to Wessel. You've asked for a song by Django Wagner. Not got it, I'm afraid. Not got anything by him at all, unfortunately. All the others so far lined up, ready to go.
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Lone Buccaneer says, hey, Robster's back. Where have you been hiding? I was checking not so long ago and you weren't on the schedule. Well, I've been here. I know from middle of May to sometime in June, I was on holiday a lot. Yes, I was. Phoebe says, best radio station. Keep up the great work, Robster. We'll try my best for you, Phoebe. Rosie Cakes wants a bit of golden.

Huntrex with Golden. I learnt how to pronounce it properly after watching the film 20 or 30 times with my granddaughter, you know. Who says you can't teach an old dog new tricks? Invader says, great show, man. Could you play Maria Maria by Santana, please? Unfortunately, not got that one. So I've got Black Magic Woman for you.

0: 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Your request is up next.
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Hutchie requesting Demi Lovato with Heart Attack. He put on rock version. 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So hopefully it's the right one.

0: 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Oh, what have I done with that? Sorry. Willow's going to hit me for this. Somebody has requested Clock and Everybody. Not got that track, I'm afraid. Not got it at all, so we cannot play it.
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0: Woo! 3,947 players are being tracked and it is 11:16 in game time. Let's have a look, shall we, at your servers, your busiest server, Sim 1, with 3,063 players. 437 players on the Pro Mods, 108 on Pro Mods Arcade, and on Sim 2 we've got 196. Let's have a look then at the hot spots. Alpine Route Road, Frankfurt AM Main City, Prague City, Innsbruck City, all congested on Sim 1. Sim 2, everything looking good on there, load to empty. US simulation is showing empty at the moment. Ooh! They'll all be in bed, won't they, in America? Yes. Arcade, everything okay on there. SGP simulation is the same. Pro Mods, Kirkeen's Quarry Road, Kirkeen City are congested. Everything else is showing low on there. On your Pro Mods Arcade, although US Simulation ATS, Simulation ATS, US Arcade ATS, everything low to empty on there. So if there is a problem out there we've not mentioned, please drop us a line. You can do it in game, it's /TFM-traffic. You can do it on the website, truckers.fm, and just change the little drop down arrow to traffic. Or you can do it through Discord, discord.gg/truckersfm. Let us know what server you're on, where you are, and what the issue is. And then we can share it with everybody else and try and keep you all moving. But for now, dear friends, you is up to date.
1: 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It's Rob's Artist of the Month.

our artist of the month for August, the Bay City Rollers. First track, All of Me Loves All of You. I'm sure Mum's Corner is going to absolutely be loving this month, because there's Bay City Rollers, two tracks every show, every Monday there's going to be two tracks from them. Eric Cartman says, can we give Willow a shout out? Shout out to Willow. And we should get Willow on the mic. No, we shouldn't get Willow on the mic. Thank you, Eric. No, not happening. PM Avi says, why don't truckers get lost? Because they always know to when to take the right turn. Okay. 6 and 7 says, Gemma's truck and her have one thing in common. They both struggle with commitment, especially to the left lane. I'm saying nothing.

Carmen 670 requesting Fly by Bad Computer. Mum's Corner says, yeah, you're right. I was loving that one from the Bay City Rollers.

Jay requesting Bad Boys Blue. Unfortunately, got nothing by them. Gianluca Lazzari, both songs that you've requested, not got them, I'm afraid. Daft Punk requesting Troy Sivan and Rush, or Troy Sivan. And Mum's Corner says, can we have Rascal Flatts? Life is a highway.

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requesting Nina Geraci and Porter Robinson with Wanna Cry. And he sent me a thank you on Discord. You're very welcome. Adrian, your request unfortunately got nothing like that at all. Kelly, oi, oi, Rob, can you play Lush Life? It is coming up in a short while. Jinsek requesting Justin Bieber, Beauty and a Beat. Not got that track, but here's High Candy.

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1: It is your drive, your music on a Monday afternoon. Keep your requests coming in. 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

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He says, requesting it for Bailey, the ukulele. Frankie says, can we have the Gorillaz with Silent Running, please? Of course

Ada Luna has requested American Dawn. 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Ryan and Corey, your requests are in. Coming up. And Big Rig J. Five Finger Death Punch. And Jekyll and Hyde.

0: Five Finger Death Punch, Jekyll and Hyde for Big Rick J. The Wife and Nathan, your requests are on the way.
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7: Do we want to get right?

the wife requesting Def Leppard. And Let's Get Rock. He says, Joe Elliott celebrated his birthday this Saturday, just gone, 1st of August. Nathan says, can we have Oasis and Live Forever?

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Monday the 3rd of August, Truckers FM, Robster with your drive, your music. I've got to tell you, requests are full. Willow has informed me that we have no more room for requests. We are full up to 5 o'clock.

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1: So here we go. We got 3,905 players being tracked. It is currently 5 p.m. in game time. On to Sim 1 then, Alpine Route Road, Frankfurt AM Main City, Prague City, Innsbruck City, all showing as congested. Sim 2, US Simulation, Arcade and SGP Simulation, all showing pretty much good on there, low to empty. On the Pro Mods, Kirkin's Quarry Road is heavy, Kirkin's City is congested, everything else looking okay on there. Pro Mods Arcade, US Simulation ATS, Simulation ATS and US Arcade ATS all showing low to empty, so everything running quite smoothly on there as well. So if there is a problem that we've not mentioned, you can get in touch with us. 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You can do it via in-game /TFM-traffic, or you can do it through Discord, discord.gg/truckersfm. Let us know what server you're on and where you are, what the issue is. We can share it with everybody else and just try and keep you all moving that little bit smoother. But for now, my dear friends, I've lost my button. Lost my button to stop it. For now, dear friends, you is up to date.
0: It's Rob's Artist of the Month.

track from the Bay City Rollers, our artist of the month on the show. That was Rock and Roll Honeymoon. Two more tracks next week from them. Pixie N24 says, can we have Ella Langley and Choosing Texas? I guess it sounds a little something like this.

0: classy drink, Jack. I love that stuff. Might have had a cheeky snifter over the weekend. A bit of JD? Yes.
1: Just when I thought I got him to fall in love with Tennessee.
0: 20 to 5 across the UK. 20 minutes to the hour of

0: requested by Michael Caviti. Ethical Gamer, you've just sent a request in. Unfortunately, I'm full. 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
1: I'm full till 5 o'clock.
0: Liam, Cora and Ryan, your requests are coming up.
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Keisha, Take It Off, requested by Cora. Says, good afternoon from Spain. Could you play anything by Keisha? Thank you. So there you are, Cora. You had it. Ryan says, can I half play that song by Train, please? It was my granddad's favourite song. Unfortunately, not with us now. Also, to my

So we have come to the final request. Going out to Liam. Says, can we have James and Sit Down? What a way to end.

0: So if you're stuck in Prague, just put your feet up for 5 minutes. I would.
1: 1 minute. Go.
0: Okay. So as always, I'll say a big thank you to Willow for producing. Thank you to everybody that got in touch with the show and sent in requests. But as always, the Mahusi thank you to you, the listener, for spending the last 2 hours with me. I'm going to go try and find a cool spot at home. Not that it's possible. It's another hot, hot, hot week by the looks of it. Although we might get some rain later. Fingers crossed. In the meantime, you have a fantastic week. I'll be back next Monday. 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

0: Hello, pretty, how are you doing today? Well, it is the 3rd of August and it's just past 9 o'clock in the Czech Republic, which is 8 o'clock in the UK for you guys over there. And here we do something like Bobby Powers with some of my songs, some of your songs, your shout outs, and anything you'd like me to say on it. So, hope you enjoy the time with me. So, let's get straight into the music.
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0: Split up, I'll sit with a timer and track out of them. I'll sit with about an hour of my songs. Then I'll get into your requests. So, this is your

0: but I was sitting there trying to have a good time. That is what I'm doing back, basically, right there. Anyways, I'm glad to set you first on the first minutes of my songs up until the first rap update on Charger FM, which means that you can get requested as a role play request on the second hour, or not second, but the hour and a half after that, of course. 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FM. Anyway, let me get back into the music with a little bit when on Patrick.
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little bit of Cobra Starship with Savage Airplane, which was You Make Me Feel. Before that, we had a little bit of Ryan Gilmore, so not very much, but you have to thank me for that song very much, which was In My Bloodline. And before that, we had a little bit of 21 Pilots with A Doubt there. Anyways, I hope you are doing well today on the lovely 3rd of August, which is, of course, as you

0: anchor.fm if you would like a request play. I'm also getting a shout out from TFM Shed No Air Freshener, who says that they would like to shout out Meerkat30 or Meerkat_013, who is live on Twitch and they are playing Forza Horizon 6. So shout out to Meerkat there. Hope you are enjoying the Forza Horizon 6 and listening to us, as I saw you also did get in touch with a little request, so hope you are doing well. Anyways, let's get back into the music after a short little ad break here with Elizabeth Calvin Harris and Rihanna.
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0: just do.
1: What a tune that is, an absolute banger, I must say. Not very much played anywhere, actually, not very popular, but I think it's a very good song. I'd actually think many people know it, but apparently not. Alright, anyways, about one more song before the traffic update comes here, which also means I'll start getting into your requests, so get in touch at truerockers.fm. Anyways, it is very hot where I am right now, I hope you cannot hear my AC. If you can, please let me know, but I think I did it correctly, so you should not be able to hear it. But it being 30 at night, it's crazy. It is so hot here. But I'm still here, and I still...

0: 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Anyways, an absolute classic coming up next from Oasis. I bet many of you know this song. Also, maybe from the World Cup, but that comes up right after a quick and short little ad break.
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0: Wonderwall, Oasis, what a tune, what a song that is, of course. I'll get into the traffic update very soon before a quick ad break there. I'm also getting a traffic update for you there, so that's there for you. Traffic update coming up very soon.
1: Traffic update coming next. Picture this, you're by the beach, sun on your face, and no deadlines in sight. 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
0: Alright, already with around 4,500 players tracked on the TMP servers and an in-game time of 5:14. This is your truck update. Alright. Heading on to Simulation 1 Austria. As always, I'm seeing heavy congestion in the usual Alps route. As always there, I'm also seeing big congestion in Innsbruck here. And of course, flagging for the other city. So Alps route at around 336, Innsbruck at around 130, and Klagenfurt at around 55 there. Heading on to the one and only Czech Republic, which is also very connected to Frankfurt at this time. So of course, Prague and Frankfurt road, Prague at around 133, and then Frankfurt I am seeing at around 168, so that is very congested. It is looking very full around that route, as is Trucking 12784. He is saying that Frankfurt to Prague highway exit full, the road to Prague, the small mod also a lot of traffic. So I think very much everywhere around the Frankfurt to Prague, the highway and the small route as well, which was of course similar to the CD road, both of them are very congested. So if you do not want to get held up in traffic, I would go around that if you can. Anyways, going back to Simulation 1, checking around the other countries here, I'm seeing some moderate traffic in Luxembourg City, some moderate traffic in Netherlands as well, both of them at around 25 in Amsterdam. In France, I'm seeing people going back to Calais City there. Poland, quite Truckers MPHQ is quite moderate. And then Germany, as we talked about, Frankfurt there. I'm also seeing Berlin and Duisburg quite moderate at around 20, with Munich at around 30 and Hamburg at around 40. That is all I am seeing for Simulation 1. Moving on to Simulation 2, just a couple of people around the Alps route with around 20 and Duisburg at around 10 there. And of course, moving down to Pro Mods, as always, the Kirkenes Quarry Road quite moderate at around 25 people and Kirkenes City at around 16. But it is all not as loud as usual here on the servers, which is quite surprising. Anyways, that is all I am seeing here for you. Let me know if you spot anything else. But that is it for what I'm seeing. So if you spot anything I did not, head over to truckers.fm, and when you click the send a request button, a drop down will show where you can select traffic. You can also use the in-game chat /tfm-traffic or our Discord server discord.gg/truckers.fm. Anyways, back into the music after a little talking from me here. Alrighty, that was the end of my songs and my choices, and we'll get into your requests now. So get in touch requesting here on the request line. So that is truckers.fm, our website there, in-game chat or Discord, any of those you may use. So let's get into it with a request from Andre, which is a little bit of Addison Rae with Fame Is a Gun. I think that was very popular here, even was top one on the charts, I think. Anyways, let's get straight into that, shall we?

0: Maroon 5 with Cold. That is a request, first or not first, third request, heading out to the one and only Andre. And before that we had Blue Dabba D, which is a big throwback for me, at least remember listening to that so far back. Anyways, that was a request heading out to Trucking 12784. And then we had Fame Is A Gun, which was also heading out to Andre. So two songs for Andre there. Hope you enjoyed those two. Anyways, I've got many more coming here, many more requests on the shoutout line. Pretty full, but I think there's still a little bit of space for some more requests here. I'm also getting a quick little hello from OLB201, so hello to you too, shout out to you there. And after, I think I'll do a couple more songs and then it will be over the first hour of my show here, which is 10 o'clock Central European time, and we can take a look at some convoys and some events from Truckers MP. So let's get back into the music. A request from the one and only Oliver Stymans coming up, which is Breaking Me here on Truckers.fm. Before at that place, after a quick ad break from me here.
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1: All right, we have just entered the 10 o'clock mark in the Czech Republic with the song Miles On It from Marshmallow and Kane Brown, which was a request heading out to... that was a request heading out to Yindra? I don't know. I think it's Yindra. But I'm not sure, to be honest. Hope I'm saying that correct. Anyways, before that, we had a little bit of break. You Wanna Cry by Ninarchy and Porter Robinson. I probably said that wrong again. Anyways, that was a request heading out to Meerkat 13. And then we also had Breaking Me Topic A7S from a request heading out to Oliver. So those were three more requests ticked off here. I've got many, many more coming up here. And I'm also getting another hi from Beatrice Boyd. So hello to you back. Shout out to you. Anyways, let me take a look at some convoys tomorrow for you. So at a little bit of an earlier time than normal, I've got a first year anniversary of Advanced Event, which I think is a CC group. So that is a 1 year anniversary there at the time of 14:30 in the Central European time. And that is departing from Truckers MP HQ heading to Trieste. So that's there for you. A little bit of an earlier, looks like a nice route, two routes actually here. So that looks very, very nice there. And then we move along to the normal convoy time, which is 20:00 Central European time, where I am seeing two convoys that you may like to attend. One from Anatolia Logistics, which is another monthly convoy, number 27, departing from Mannheim and heading to Trave Monday. So that is there for you at 20:00. That also looks like a very nice convoy. And I've also got one which, if you are a person who likes a little bit of American Truck Simulator, that is there for you. So that is the Manny Drive along there, which looks also very good if you would like to attend a little bit of an American Truck Simulator convoy. Anyways, those are the three for you for tomorrow, none other today or tomorrow that I am seeing. Anyways, let's get back into the music with more requests on the line here. And I've got one from Soham, but sadly I do not have that song. It is Destiny Man at Kea, I hope. I sadly do not have that song, so sorry about that. But you may try and request a different one. I'll try to make you priority if I see you again. Anyways, let's get into a request from Alabi201, which is some Stereo Love, an absolute throwback here, coming up for you right away on Truckers.fm.

little bit of Beatles here playing for you on Shurockers.fm. That was a request heading out to Nando there, who says, "Hello man, great session, and it is nice to listen to. Can you please play Hey

0: Shoot by the Beatles. So that was there for you. Also a big shout out to Max and Nando, who are playing on the T-Truckers MP servers and driving some buses. So shout out to you two. Before that, we had a little bit of Stereo Love, which was a request going out to OLB201 there. So that was there for you. Who also says that, thanks for playing my song, but try the non-radio version. It's 100% times better. So I will try that next time whenever I get that request, because I only have the radio version now, but I will get that one and I might play that sometimes. I'm also getting a shout out from Yinshek, who I now know that is his nickname. His real name is Yindra, and he thanks me for the great tunes. I think that is Czech. I'm also Czech, so makes good sense. Alright, anyways, let's get back into the music, shall we, with a request heading out to Ben, who says, hey, I'm playing some Farming Simulator 25 while listening to the in-game station. Keep up, I want to request Desire by Chris Stassi, if that is possible. Thank you. That is sure possible for you, which plays on Truckers.fm after a quick ad break.
1: 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Who are they?
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0: a bit of Tame Impala here on Juraku.fm. That's the request heading out to Tism, who says, give us some Tame Impala. That going down to M5 is quite boring. I bet it can be if there is no one around enough. So that was for you. That was a good song. Before that, we had a little bit of the Rasmus in the Shadows going out to Alex. And then we had Desire Chris C heading out to Ben, who is on Farming Simulator 25. So I hope you have enjoyed those songs. We're getting quite close to the traffic update, which also means that it will be the last half of hour of my show. Hope you've enjoyed it. But for today, there is no one else on, unless anything has changed without me. Oh, it has actually. Oh, it has. How long? Anyways, after me, I'm seeing Aaron here with the Hashtag Mort Experience show for another 2 hours after me. So don't need to go anywhere. Because you've got 2 more hours of some presenting and some of your requests. Anyways, talking about requests, let's get straight back into those, shall we, with a request thing at Quaxi, who says, not actually on EPS or ATM, actually on Devil Valley, using the Bloombox, which shows how many games we are supported on. Devil Valley is one of them as well, so for that I will play a request happily, which is a triplet of Ferrari for James. So that comes right after with a little advert right here with a little bit of Ferrari in type.
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0: Alright, alright, with around 4,215 players tracked on the MP servers and in-game total and 5, this is your in-game update. RTRT, let's take a look at simulation 1 here. From what I'm seeing, as always, Alps Router congested. I'm seeing them at around 371 players there. And if we take a look around the two cities next to them, around 100 at Innsbruck and 42 at Klagenfurt. So if you do want to take a drive on Alps Router, I would recommend spawning in Klagenfurt, as there are much less players and much easier to get a job you would like. Alright, heading down to the other very popular road, the Prague-Frankfurt route. Looking at Prague at around 101 people, and then Frankfurt at around 140, so very similar there. I've got many traffic updates saying that it's very just at the highway and on the smaller road as well, so if you do not want to get up, I would recommend not going there at all. Anyways, taking a look at France, I'm seeing a couple of people in Gladys, or not a couple, but for Gladys, quite a couple, that is 6 there, and taking a look at the rest of Germany, moderate traffic, Berlin and Nuremberg with around 25, Duisburg congested at around 42, and Hamburg at around 45, then Truckers at EHU moderate at around 35, and is all I am seeing for your simulation 1. Moving on to Promos then, because simulation 2 is quite free of traffic. So Promos, the Kness Quarry Road as always at around 25 people, and Kness City at around 23, so quite congested there. Anyways, that's all I'm seeing for you on all the servers. If you spot anything I have missed, please let know. Truck FM is our website you'd like to visit. When you press the reverse button, a wrap down will show up and you may select traffic, or you can also use the game chat, which is /TFM-traffic. Anyways, that is the end of your 3 TFM track update, and the next one will be in around 1 hour. Alright, that was a traffic update there for you. We just dropped two more requests down, which was Rust for Quacks with Ferrari and Little of Light Highway, which was actually going out to two people, and that was Milo and Miles there. Miles saying, hi, could you play Life is Good by Rascal Flatts, and Milo saying, what's up, I'm playing Miles on ATS, and would love if you played a classic with Life is Good by Rascal Flatts. So, hope that was good for both of you there. Anyways, let's get to another request here, going out to Backseat09, who wants a little bit of Legends Never Die, so that will be playing after a quick look.
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0: that got a little bit of pit butter international of heading to General Nate. Is that correct? He says, Happy, can you please play International Love by Pitbull? Much love, so shout out to you and hope you've tried that song. And before that, we had a Legend Snap Die, which was requested out to XC09. Anyways, it's coming to the end of my show, which means I will take you through the schedule here from what I'm seeing right after me. As I said before, we have Aaron here for another 2 hours up until 1 o'clock Central European time. And we've got a bit of a break about 9 hours, if anyone else can drop in, till Raven comes in with Raven's Tuesday Tunes for another 2 hours, before another break here, about 8 hours, before 3 consecutive hours, sum up with Cole Yukio for 1 hour, and James with the Traveling Tunes, so for 2 lovely hours there. So that is your schedule for the rest of the day, of course, and a little bit, but whole of tomorrow, so hope you will enjoy the session after me, and of course tomorrow as well. Anyways, I'm back in music with a request from Jojo. Wants a little bit of a Red Hot Chili Peppers, so I hope you do like this one.
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1: Alright, sadly it has come to the end of my show here. That was actually perfect going out to Giorgio, and I'll end you off with a little bit of what to be what Steppenwolf request to Aaron. Of course you've got Aaron, you got him coming up right after me, so do not go anywhere. It's here for you for another 2 hours. Anyways, have a great day here on Truckers.fm.

Hey, how's it going? Happy Monday. It's Aaron with you on Rockers FM. I made a little stupid decision yesterday. Just classic me. Didn't think things through. I'll tell you all about it in a bit. And it's more to experience chilled with Justin Bieber on Ed Sheeran.

Back throwback, Together in Electric Dreams on TFM. Hey, how's it going? It's More to Experience Chilled. And big fan of some of Taylor Swift's stuff. And, well, I think probably the best news story to come out of the wedding was the fact that Travis Kelce, obviously the one getting married to Taylor last month, he wasn't the one who was most emotional at the wedding. It was actually his brother Jason, bless him, bawling his eyes out. Allegedly, that's what we can say. This is Taylor Swift, Opalite.

0: and a Coldplay. What's going on with you tonight? It's great to have you with me. I said that I didn't think things through yesterday. I decided when I woke up yesterday that I was a bit bored and I just needed something to play with. And I ended up going on Facebook Marketplace, right? Buying myself a gorgeous bicycle. Cost me near enough 100 great British pounds, right? So I goes, I gets the bike, then realises, that's great, but how am I going to fit this in my car? And also, more importantly, where am I going to put it? I live in like a really small top floor flat. I didn't think things through. Luckily, I had a look. The bike had like a quick release, so I could fit it in the back of the car. And also, there's just about enough space in my hallway, but I feel like I am just the king of not thinking things through. It's more to experience and chill. And right then, getting Eric Carmen and Harry Styles on for you next.
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Beatles. Here Comes the Sun on TFM on your Monday night. It's more to experience and chill. And well, if you didn't know, if you've been living under a rock, Ariana Grande has released a new album last week, last Friday to be exact, 31st of July. And I had a little flick through while I was in the shower today. And I'm really loving this track from the new album, Petal. This is called Kiss Me. It's on TFM and Chill tonight.

to you if you had a little bit of a tricky day in work today. I actually did today because I'm quite new to the company that I'm working at, right? About a month and a half in, and I had to use the printer for the first time today. And tell me why it's so complicated to print off on a Mac these days. I had like a six-page document, wanted to print off, right? Every single time I went to print it, it was doing it double-sided, even though double-sided was off. I nearly crashed out in work today. Mad.

0: Steve Winwood and Higher Love playing for you on TFM on your Monday night. Just 2 weeks to go until our monthly convoy, which is now like bi-monthly, but we're not going to talk about that. It's Sacramento. It's on ATS heading to Las Vegas. It looks like a gorgeous, gorgeous route. 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And right, more big tunes on the way next. Truckers
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Fun fact for you, Craig David sang this for me quite randomly on a work call once. And I think that's the most context I'm going to give. Lisa Stansfield and All Around the World playing for you on TFM and Chill tonight. Blondie giving us another golden throwback. This is Heart of Glass on your Monday night.

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14: Among some of the artists having the time of their lives at Lollapalooza over the weekend, Somba lives on that list. Oh my goodness, you should see some of the TikToks that have been popping up for me. Let's get him on right now. This is Crushing.

Roxette and It Must Have Been Love playing for you on TFM tonight, and it is TFM and Chill. And last month I made a very rash decision that I got reminded of actually earlier on this month. I went to see Lewis Capaldi, which was such a great experience. He was playing in Cardiff, which is not far from where I live, and I was like, it was like 6:30 in the evening. He was due on at like 9. And I was like, there are still tickets. 87 quid. Whack it on Klarna, pay him 3. And you know what? Minus the Klarna, I do very much heavily recommend you go to see Lewis Capaldi, especially if you need a little cry. Here he is. This is Wish You The Best from one of his best albums. It's TFM.

0: some great optimism for a Monday. Wilson Phillips and Hold On. It's Aaron hanging out with you, and we are playing it laid back, hits and throwbacks. Between now and midnight, got a song from Tate McRae, who is in her breakup and resurrection era, I'm going to say. One of her songs, Siren Sounds, is on, as well as Miles Smith's solo. That's all on for you in the next 10.
1: 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Who are they?
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Natalie Imbruglia's Torn in just a bit. Right now, one of the best musical talents of the last 50 years, Prince. This is Pearl.

0: Hey to Luke on a late night drive right now on TMP, heading to Reims. Thanks for having us on. That was Bruno Mars, who's just finished up his Wembley residency. Very busy man, Bruno Mars, I have to say. And there's been quite a few people that I know that went to see him. And jealous is an understatement. It looked incredible, right? Duffy, someone who is incredible, Dua Lipa, and Sia, all on for you in the next 10.
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0: 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Hello, it's Aaron, and just a couple more from me. Benson Boone is on the way in just a second. And right now, Dua Lipa, who I feel is literally still on her honeymoon. 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And all I see on the showbiz papers is the fact that Dua Lipa is still on that bloody honeymoon. Here she is with Elton John. 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